with you, so I might as well get it over. The things I have to say won't wait until another day.

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0: A very beautiful Sunday afternoon to all of our lovely listeners out there. Welcome to another edition of your favorite weekend getaway, the Sunday musical escapade on RTCI, the radio that unites us. I hope you are all soaking up the gorgeous sunshine and enjoying this wonderfully warm, bright day wherever you are tuning in from. May your afternoon be filled with nothing but good vibes, relaxation, and of course, incredible music. Now, before we dive into the sounds of the day, I want to take a quick moment to acknowledge everyone hitting some major milestones right now. First off, a massive congratulations to all the students out there who have finally wrapped up their exam period. You've put in the hard work and now it is time to breathe a sigh of relief and just unwind. For those of you who are still hit with the books and sitting for exams very soon, hang in there, stay focused, and the absolute best of luck to you. You've got this. And as we look forward into the coming weeks, I'm also sending early wishes of joy and good luck to everyone busy preparing for the celebrations of Eid al-Adha. May your preparations be smooth and filled with anticipation for a beautiful time with family and loved ones, of course. So what is on the itinerary for today's escapade? Well, this afternoon we are turning our studio into the ultimate VIP birthday bash. Today, May 24th, happens to be a legendary day in music history. We are dedicating the entire show to celebrating an elite group of iconic musicians who share a birthday today. We'll be honoring the poetic genius of Bob Dylan. Bob Dylan, who was first on our playlist with Things Have Changed. Bob Dylan, the powerhouse soul of the godmother of our R&B herself, Patti LaBelle, the brilliant country folk storyteller of Roseanne Cash. Plus, we're throwing the spotlight on some incredible band dynamic shapers, celebrating key members from Dire Straits, the funk legends Cameo, and the blues rock powerhouse, the Black Crowes. It's a star-studded genre-crossing celebration, and we are playing the tracks that define their legacies. So just lean back, turn up the music, and let's kick off this birthday edition of the Sunday Musical Escapade. One more Bob Dylan masterpiece, Like a Rolling Stone. Let's go.
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That was Bob Dylan, a man who isn't just a musician, he's an absolute cultural architect. Today we are wishing a monumental happy 85th birthday to the one and only Bob Dylan. Born Robert Zimmerman on this day back in 1941, Dylan has spent over six decades completely rewriting the rules of popular music. He started out in the early 60s as the acoustic harmonica playing voice of a generation in New York's Greenwich Village, writing anthems like Blown in the Wind, the one we've been listening to, that defined the civil rights and anti-war movements. But if there is one thing to know about Bob Dylan, it's that he refuses to be pinned down. In 1965, at the Newport Folk Festival, he notoriously plugged in So he plugged in an electric guitar and backed it with a rock band. The folk purists actually booed him, but that single moment changed rock history forever, proving that popular music could be fiercely electric, deeply poetic, and fiercely intellectual all at once. His lyrics are profound. Back in 2016, he became the first and only, by the way, songwriter to win the Nobel Prize in Literature for creating new poetic expressions within the great American song tradition. At 85, he is still out there on the road touring, proving that true legends never stop evolving. From the legendary storytelling of Bob Dylan, we are pivoting straight to vocal royalty. Up next on our birthday playlist is a woman who doesn't just sing a song, she commands it. Today we are wishing a fabulous 82nd birthday to the godmother of soul herself, the incomparable Miss Patti LaBelle. Born on this day in 1944, Patti has given us over six decades of unforgettable music, whether she was fronting the high glam, futuristic 70s group LaBelle and making Lady Marmalade a global phenomenon, or dominating the charts as a solo powerhouse. Her high notes have literally shaped the history of R&B and pop. The track I have lined up for you next is the ultimate feel-good anthem, released in 1984 for the blockbuster movie soundtrack Beverly Hills Cop. This song completely redefined her solo career. It's a track all about fresh starts, confidence, and stepping out into the world with total swagger, which is exactly the kind of energy we want to bring to this gorgeous Sunday afternoon. So if you just finished your exams, or if you're just looking to shake off the week and match the beautiful sunshine outside, let this beat lift you up. With a fresh look, a fresh style, that legendary vocal power, here is Patti LaBelle with her smash hit New Attitude. Let's go.

Patti LaBelle bringing total star power to our Sunday afternoon. We are keeping this birthday momentum rolling, and for our third artist today, we are shifting gears. We are diving into some brilliant, deeply personal storytelling from a woman who carries one of the most respected names in music history. Today, we are wishing a very happy 71st birthday to the phenomenal Rosanne Cash, born in Memphis on this day in 1955. Rosanne is the eldest daughter of the legendary Man in Black, Johnny Cash. But let me tell you, she didn't just walk in her father's massive footsteps. She actually paved her own path entirely. She blew right past traditional genre boundaries, blending country, folk, pop, and rock into something completely her own. The song I have lined up for you next is an absolute masterpiece from her 1985 album Rhythm and Romance. It's called I Don't Know Why You Don't Want Me, and it actually hit number one on the country charts. But here is a fantastic bit of trivia for you. Rosanne actually wrote this track as a reaction to losing a Grammy Award back in 1983. Yes, can you believe it? She took that frustration, channeled it straight into her songwriting, and guess what? This exact track won her very first Grammy Award a year later in 1986. Talk about the ultimate artistic revenge, huh? This is quite appreciated, I know. It is honest, it has a fantastic groove, and it's perfect for a driving sunny afternoon. From the birthday girl herself, here is Rosanne Cash with I Don't Know Why You Don't Want Me. We actually wonder why. Tell us, Rosanne.

Roseanne Cash bringing that beautiful songwriting depth to our afternoon. We are keeping our birthday celebration moving right along. And for our next stop, we are chopping across the Atlantic to London to celebrate one of the most sonically pristine rock bands in history. Today, we are wishing a very happy birthday to Guy Fletcher, the brilliant keyboardist and synthesist for Dire Straits. Guy joined the band during their massive 80s era, and his lush atmospheric synth work actually helped shape the sound of Brothers in Arms, which became one of the best-selling albums of all time. He's such a foundational part of that inner circle that even after Dire Straits parted ways, he continued to collaborate, produce, and tour with the frontman Mark Knopfler on almost all of his solo work. Now, even though Guy joined the lineup a little later in the band's journey, we cannot talk about Dire Straits without playing the track that started the global phenomenon. Picture this. It's 1977, a rainy night in a half-empty pub in South London. A jazz band is wrapping up their set to an audience that isn't really paying attention. The frontman says, "Good night and thank you. We are the Sultans of Swing." Mark Knopfler hears that line, goes home, and writes a song about them. The rest is absolute history. It features one of the most famous finger-picked guitar solos ever recorded, a rhythm that makes it impossible not to tap your steering wheel on a sunny afternoon, and that effortless, cool attitude. Celebrating the music of the birthday boy, Guy Fletcher, and the lads, here is Dire Straits with the timeless, the spectacular Sultans of Swing.

Oh yes, those guitars from Dire Straits always hit the spot, don't they? But right now we are cranking up the energy and injecting some serious heavy-duty funk into this Sunday afternoon. Up next on our birthday roster, we are throwing the spotlight on a band that completely redefined the urban music landscape in the 80s. Today we are wishing a very happy 70th milestone birthday to the ultimate funk general, Larry Blackmon, the founder and iconic lead singer of Cameo. Born on this day in 1956, Larry Blackmon is a true musical architect. He didn't just sing, he was the producer, the songwriter, and the guy who created that stripped-down, hard-hitting Cameo sound, a mix of heavy synth bass, sharp horns, and aggressive drum hooks that influenced everything from hip-hop to R&B for decades. And let's not forget his legendary style, from his avant-garde stage outfits to that famous signature red cut piece. The track I have lined up for you is without a doubt their biggest global masterpiece, released in 1986. It blew up the charts worldwide, hitting number one on the R&B charts and crashing the top 10 on the pop charts. From the very first second that heavy drum machine kicks in, you know exactly what song it is. It's got attitude, it's got that famous nasal vocal style from Larry, and it's the ultimate anthem, telling everyone to stop the nonsense, cut the games, and just dance, celebrating the big 7-0 for the legendary Larry Blackmon. Turned up, here is Cameo with Word Up, People.

From the heavy funk of Cameo, we are bringing things home with some pure soulful American rock and roll to cap off our birthday lineup to round out today's celebration. We are honoring a musician whose riffs have been the backbone of modern blues rock. Today we are sending out big birthday wishes to Rick Robinson, the co-founder and brilliant guitarist of the Black Crowes. Rick, along with his brother Chris, formed the band back in Georgia, and he is the musical mastermind behind almost all of their legendary melodies. While his brother brought the wild frontman energy, Rick was the steady anchor on stage, churning out those gritty classic rock-infused guitar hooks that made the world fall in love with them in the early 90s. The track I've chosen for you to close out this segment in a fun favorite from their brilliant 1994 album, America, it's called Wiser Time, and it's the ultimate open highway anthem. Rick actually wrote the song while reflecting on the exhausting but exhilarating nature of being constantly on the road, watching the landscape roll by. It's a track about growth, time passing, and finding peace in the journey, blending country rock harmonies with a sprawling, gorgeous jam session that is absolutely tailor-made for a warm, lazy Sunday afternoon. So let the windows down, let those guitars wash over you, and let's celebrate the birthday boy Rick Robinson. Here are the Black Crowes with a magnificent Wiser Time.

Oh my goodness, those guitars from the Black Crowes have us feeling good. But right now we are shifting into overdrive. We are about to turn the studio and your car speakers, if you're driving, of course, in your car, into a full-on block party. For our next birthday spotlight, we are paying tribute to a true pioneer who brought an unforgettable warmth, charisma, and incredible dance rhythm to the golden era of hip-hop. Today we are remembering and celebrating the late, great Javi D on his birthday, born Dwight Arrington Mayer on this day in 1967. Javi D was the frontman of the influential group Javi D and the Boys. He was an absolute force in the late 80s and 90s as well, completely shattering stereotypes. Despite his big frame, he was one of the most agile, smooth dancers in the business, and he seamlessly blended reggae, hip-hop and new jack swing into pure commercial gold. The track I have lined up for you next is arguably his defining masterpiece. It was released in 1991 on their Peaceful Journey album, Now That We Found Love. It's a high-octane cover of an old OG's and a third world reggae classic, but Javi D took it, injected it with massive house music energy and layered it with his lightning fast, incredibly positive flow. It became a massive international hit, crashing the top 10 globally from the very first second. That iconic synth piano riff hits, it's physically impossible to sit still. It's all about love, unity, and dancing till you drop. The absolute perfect soundtrack for a hot, sunny Sunday afternoon, as the one we're witnessing today. So keeping the birthday vibes flying high for the legendary Javi D, here is Javi D and the Boys with Now That We Found Love. Amen to that.

gonna do. Oh, wow. What an absolute whirlwind of a musical journey it has been this afternoon, from the poetic brilliance of Bob Dylan to the high-octane soul of Patti LaBelle, the brilliant storytelling of Roseanne Cash, and those incredible grooves from Dire Straits, Cameo, The Black Crowes, and Heavy D. Today's birthday edition of the Sunday Musical Escapade has been nothing short of legendary. It is always a privilege to spend my Sunday afternoon with all of you, sharing the music that shapes our lives. By the way, the one who has been playing the music for us is the one and only Faisal Hlali. Many thanks to him, by the way. I want also to say a massive thank you to each and every one of you for tuning in, for your incredible energy, and for letting me be the soundtrack to your weekend getaway. As we wrap up today's escapade, I want to send out one final round of congratulations to all of our students who are celebrating the end of their exams. Go enjoy yourselves. To those still preparing for upcoming exams, keep your head high and stay focused. Your hard work will pay off very soon. And to everyone getting ready for the beautiful celebrations of Eid al-Adha, I wish you a week ahead filled with smooth preparations and joyful anticipation. Make sure to soak up the rest of this beautiful, warm Sunday evening. Be kind to one another. Take care of yourselves. And I will catch you right here. You know what? Yeah, on Thursday. On Thursday, second day of Eid al-Adha is going to be me. So until next time, I'm leaving you with one last smooth track to guide you into the evening. Have a lovely week ahead. Bye.

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Yeah, she's at home.

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You are there. You are going on a musical trip, the highest, happiest trip that you've ever been on. Enjoy it and get into it. Loosen your seatbelts. 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

0: With electric eyes, you dip to the die, baby, you'll realize, baby, you'll see the funk inside of me, baby, you'll see that rhythm is a key, get witty, witty, can't then quitty, stomp on a stoop when I hear a funk loop, playing Pied Piper, follow Hood's troop, baby, just sing about the groove.
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